We're broadcasting live from MakerParkRadio.nyc. DJ Henry Montalvo en la mezcla. It's a Latin groovement. I'm J.I. Starr. Get ready. Get set.

0: Yeah. We're live. Make a Park space. Make a Park Radio. That NYC. We're live. The Dogo Latin Flavor Show. Well, we're back after what, a 2-week hiatus?
1: Yeah.
0: Well, we're back.
1: Been a minute.
0: We got Joe Berrot.
2: Yabba dabba.
0: DJ The Don, Henry Montalvo. I always mess that up, right? It should be always. The Don DJ Henry Montalvo, right? Or just DJ Montalvo.
1: DJ Henry Montalvo.
0: That's it? You don't want to be The Don?
1: I'm not The Don, no.
0: Well, I thought you were.
1: Everybody has their own style, you know. There's nobody that's better than anybody DJing, you know. Some people have more experience. Others are not ready, but that's how I view it.
0: All right, so you're not The Don.
1: I'm not The Don, no. All right. I'm not The Don.
0: All right, he's not The Don, no. Steve.
3: Check.
0: Now oh, it's Carlos on. Carlos, he's not The Don. He said he's not The Don.
1: Oh, Henry Montalvo, that's it. Henry Montalvo.
3: Nobody heard my yabba dabba because it was off.
0: Then you got myself, I was going to call myself DJ.
1: DJ Danny Doko.
0: I'm a DJ. We got Marcy. She's in the house.
3: La Cubanita.
0: We got Stevie. And we got Carlos from United Bar and Restaurant. Listen, I have an announcement.
3: Uh-oh.
0: Tomorrow,
3: mañana,
0: from 11 on, you go to United, 695 Bay Street. They have all the Puerto Rican merchandise you want. So, right? If you go there tomorrow, in the patio part of the restaurant, you got all the Puerto Rican merchandise.
1: You got merch for June 7th.
0: You got Roberto Clemente shirts. You got Roberto Clemente hats. You got Puerto Rico hats. You got domino tables. You got everything. Cover your car. You got a towel to cover yourself when you come out of the shower.
1: Nice. They got chairs.
0: I couldn't get a towel.
1: They got chairs too? They got the fold-up chairs?
0: Not yet.
1: They're going to have them.
0: I couldn't get a towel because it wouldn't fit around my waist. But
3: you got to get a beach towel. A beach towel, bro.
0: I got the thing that goes on top of the hood. That's what I got.
3: What's up, Ray? Ray Rosario watching.
0: Ray, what's up, Ray? But yeah, so tonight we got
1: Special guests.
0: Yes, thank you, Henry. You know, I'm a little bit under the weather.
1: It's okay. Hey, it happens to me sometimes.
3: That's the excuse for every episode we have.
0: No,
3: you know, is that
0: last
3: right?
0: Last time I was chewing gum.
1: If it's not me, it's him. If it's not him, it's him.
0: Last time I was chewing gum, so it was messing me up. But this time, a little bit under the weather.
1: Yeah, okay.
0: Diverticulitis came back. I got a little flare up. So
1: okay.
0: It's messing me up. It's messing up my brain because today I thought it was Wednesday.
1: Oh, man. Why? Oh.
3: What you think? Jodido.
0: I was sitting at a computer waiting for a meeting. That happens on Wednesday. I was sitting there.
1: Oh,
0: I'm wondering why I'm the only one on the screen.
1: Oh, man.
3: So you were kind of early.
0: I was early.
3: Very early.
0: And tomorrow I'll be late.
1: So Boricua's in motion
0: Boricua's
1: who's in
0: motion.
1: The house tonight.
3: Boricua's in motion.
0: Well, we got more guests. We got Betty from United. We got Roberto's wife. And, I don't know.
1: Hey, we got the owner for the bodega también over here.
0: Roberto's back there too, right?
3: Oh, yeah, he is. Yeah,
0: and
3: somewhere.
0: We got Victor Franco's in the house.
1: My boy Victor Franco. For those who don't know.
3: Full house.
1: Victor
0: it's
1: Franco
0: a full
1: is
0: house today.
3: The Puerto Rican version.
1: Victor Franco is a DJ producer. He produced Little Susie's song. One of her songs, Love Can't Wait, something like that. Love Can't Wait for So Long. I can't sing, but it's something like that. If you guys
0: you
1: know what I'm talking about. That's he produced that track, Victor Franco. Yeah.
3: Listen, we want to keep our viewers.
1: Yeah, right?
0: Well, listen, if you want to sing.
1: Yeah, let's forget about them. Let's go over here. Let's go.
0: Listen, guys.
3: Hola, Sandra.
0: Everybody out there, if you want to sing karaoke on Thursday nights at United Bar and Restaurant, that's the place. You could sing English music, Spanish music,
1: boleros.
0: More Spanish music.
1: ¿Quieres sin boleros?
0: Querida.
3: Dime cuando tú.
0: Dua. Nobody sing the whiskey song because that's Steve's song, all right?
3: The whiskey song.
0: Yeah, nobody sing that song.
3: But what, Tennessee whiskey?
1: They can't sing it, but they can drink it.
0: No, Joe, you can't sing that song. It's already Steve's song, so forget it.
1: Unless you go there real early before he gets there.
3: Ah, that's a trick.
1: And sing it super fast. So,
3: Tennessee whiskey.
0: So we got a couple of things. I think Saturday you got the Latin takeover at United Bar and Restaurant.
1: With DJ Rico, right?
0: Is DJ Rico? Tourist season, yeah. DJ Rico.
1: All right. My boy, shout out to DJ Rico.
0: Then we got the main event in a couple of weeks, right? What? How many days?
3: We have less than 4 weeks left.
0: Speaking
1: of that, how many people registered already for the tickets?
3: Right now, as of last count, I just saw it a little while ago, I think it was almost 4,200.
1: DeAndre.
3: So there's less than 800, there's about 800 tickets left. Even though it's a free thing, it's just, we're trying to cap it out.
0: It's a head count.
3: It's a head count, but we're also trying to cap it out, make sure everybody's comfortable in there. You know, it's not too much.
1: Because I went online and I got tickets. But you don't print the tickets. You just let us know, okay, 10 people are going.
3: Exactly.
1: You don't necessarily have to print the tickets. Correct. And you can't anyway. So just tell us how many people are going so we could be ready with the volunteers that we have. If we need more volunteers, we're going to get more volunteers. That's depending on the amount of people that go.
3: It's also let the food vendors know, because that's what we're doing as well. Listen, we're having X amount of people,
1: so they could
3: come
1: more,
3: prepared.
1: More, yeah. So they could bring more food.
3: Mm-hmm.
0: More food. But what happens... Hypothetically, we reach 5,000 on Eventbrite, right?
3: Well, we're not giving out any more tickets on Eventbrite, but that doesn't mean that, you know, people could come and whatnot. Yeah.
0: Because people are going to come.
3: People are going to come regardless.
1: Yeah, and these are 40-something, you said, how much?
3: 4,200.
1: 4,200 people going, and that's not even counting the people who haven't registered yet.
0: Right.
1: That aren't going to because they probably don't see the show and they don't know about it. So it just goes to show you it'll probably be another 2,000-3,000.
0: Yeah.
3: You know? Oh, sorry.
0: 4,315.
3: Oh,
1: 4,315. And it keeps growing.
0: Yeah, 4,315.
1: So if you know someone who wants to go, tell them to, you know,
0: I'm
1: sign
0: out
1: up.
0: With Carlos.
1: What's the website that they have to go to?
3: So
0: the Maria,
3: you could simply
0: the
3: go to cipra25.org, or you could go onto Eventbrite and type in Staten Island Puerto Rican Alliance or Borinquen Heritage Fest, and it'll pop up.
1: Shout out to everyone who's tuning in on Make a Park. We appreciate you guys. Thank you for tuning in and enjoying the music. Over here, we do everything on the fly. This ain't script, you know. Just like the music. Right. I just play whatever feels right.
0: We're live.
1: Y si no le gustan, pues, cómenselo por un par de segundos. Because listen, I don't know if you noticed, but I let the music play just a little bit because we only have a certain amount of time. I got like 20 minutes to play music. So if I play 3 songs, that's it. You know what I mean? So I try to make them short so you guys could enjoy a little bit of everything. You know what I mean?
0: So at the festival, for the people that are watching on Make a Park and on live over there.
3: On Facebook Live, yeah.
0: Carlos is going to have a table there. That's where I'm hanging out. I'm going to give the stage to somebody else.
3: ¿Cómo que you hanging out?
0: I'm hanging out with
3: you
0: Carlos.
3: You working that day.
0: Because he's going to have Mavi, he's going to have Pacha, he's going to have Tamarindo, he's going to have Morcilla, he's going to have Orejita, he's going to have... Oh, yo, bro.
3: You working that day, bro.
0: Yo, Carlos. I'm giving the stage to Steve. I'm giving the stage to Steve. Steve, you get the stage.
3: Was it Steve from Blue's Clues? No.
0: That's it. That's all I want to hear. You'll take care of it. That's it. That's all I want to hear. Don't worry about it. I'm going to be with Carlos. So let's get...
3: real quick, want to say the lineup?
0: The lineup.
3: The lineup.
1: We're slacking off today.
3: I mean, we got 8 DJs.
0: Yep.
3: DJ Henry, go ahead and mention who we got for DJs.
1: Adios mio.
3: We got Rob Lowe.
1: We got Rob Lowe. We got Gil Hernandez, Joe Gonzalez, my boy from Coney Island. I'm from Coney Island myself. So who else? We have DJ Tomate. We got DJ TT. We got, what's your boys? Jason Rios.
3: And you.
1: And myself. Is anyone else missing? And Rob Lowe.
3: Yep.
1: Yeah.
3: Heavy hitter.
1: Yeah. Yeah. We're going to have a good
0: impressive lineup.
1: We got some good music coming, you know. I don't know what's going to be playing. Everybody's going to play a little bit of everything.
0: Oh, DJ Rico.
1: Oh, my.
3: DJ Rico.
1: The one and only DJ Rico from United Bar and Restaurant.
0: How could you forget DJ Rico, bro?
1: I shot him out earlier, though. So.
3: I'm good. Per episode.
0: He shouted him out last week. I ain't shouting him out again.
1: No, when I got here. Yo, shout out to DJ Rico.
3: That's a fact.
1: So DJ Rico is going to be there. There you go. I'm sure he's happy with that. Good. Yeah, yeah.
3: Now you want to talk about the other lineup?
0: Yes, the other lineup. We have the Frankie's Orquesta Nueva Era. I think I said it right. I never get anything right, right? I'm like, oh, Lord. I just chop people up. The people, you know.
2: Sushi!
0: They tell me that name one time and then they think I'm going to remember it all the time.
1: Okay, we're going to have Frankie
0: Isuko. That's my job.
3: But you forgot, brother.
0: You said the DJ.
1: Okay, here you go.
0: We got Frankie y su conjunto nueva era. These kids.
1: He said, "That's my job."
0: Well, he's trying to take my job.
1: That's my job.
0: Can't do that. He told me. I can announce the DJs, right?
1: Pero se te está olvidando tú.
0: So
1: always. Déjame ver, está Johnny de Menudo,
3: Ricky Martin.
0: So we got this kids group. They're between 16 and 19. Great group. They play salsa. They play. Bolero, they play plena, they play all that.
1: I call them the young Frankie Fania. Those guys are no joke, those kids. They're really good.
0: Then we got Tomas y su grupo tumbao.
1: That's my boy.
0: Nice salsa group.
1: Yeah.
0: Beautiful, they're tight. You're going to have fun. Then we got Rafi Perez y La Revancha. This guy, a trombone player, he has like 9 guys in his band. He's been with all the big guys. He's been with Hector Lavo. He's been with all these guys. So he's coming down.
1: Nice.
0: And then the main event, Lizette Melendez.
1: Oh, yeah. Shout out to Lizette Melendez, who tore up the house at United for the New Year's Eve celebration we had over there. She did her thing.
0: You're going to. You're taking over. I'm going to hang out with Carlos. So you're going to be on the stage. You're going to announce all the artists. You're going to do all that. I'll write it down for you, right, Steve? So it's going to be a good time.
1: Oh, we're also going to have a superhero.
0: Oh, yeah.
3: La Borinqueña.
0: And I'm going to paint myself in green, be the bulk.
1: Y los calzoncillos azules. I'm going to have my blue underwear. I'll be running all around the place with a little cape.
0: I'm going to be the bulk instead of the Hulk.
1: I'm going to call myself Mr. Boricua.
0: So let's get these girls in here. Boricuas and who? Motion.
1: Ay, Dios mío.
0: We got to keep it, you know,
1: Then he criticizes me. I know me. I mean, like, I mess up too. We do this on the fly.
0: This is live. This is not scripted. Taped,
3: nothing is scripted.
1: Yeah, this is raw.
0: It's raw.
1: Pause.
0: So once again, Saturday night, make your way over to 695 Bay Street United Bar and Restaurant, the Latino Takeover. And DJ Rico, I think there's another DJ. Who's the other DJ there, Carlos, Saturday night? JV? Oh, you. Okay, DJ Carlos.
1: Oh, you going to spin? Nice.
0: DJ Carlos is going to be spinning.
1: So what dance move are you going to use?
0: Stevie's going to sing the Tennessee Whiskey song.
1: He's going to be spinning, but what dance moves?
0: Stevie, you can't sing the Tennessee Whiskey song on Saturday.
1: What are you going to play? Like what?
0: It's
1: like
0: Latin
1: salsa?
0: Night.
1: You going to play right? Salsa?
0: Yeah, Thursday.
1: Oh.
0: Ooh, you just got my attention.
1: And who's going to be the MC?
0: Oh, that's Joe's department.
3: So we actually have two MCs host, which one of them is Elaine Wepa Girl.
1: Let's give it up for Elaine.
3: Yes.
1: Her energy's amazing.
3: And just this past week was announced, from Z100, Mr. Josh Martinez himself.
1: All right.
3: iHeartRadio, baby.
1: And guess who else is going to be... Wait, guess who... Go ahead, I'm sorry.
0: Josh Martinez bringing some people with him, right? He's bringing a crew? We don't know yet.
3: Might be bringing somebody from Z100. We don't know yet.
0: All right.
3: Maybe a little something out there.
0: Okay.
3: A little street team.
0: All right, so I said stuff that I shouldn't have said.
3: Well, it's all good.
1: I'm going to be
3: bringing... They got to come on and find out.
1: My boy from WBLS, Marvelous Marv.
3: Wepa.
1: He's going to be in the house.
0: He
1: called me yesterday. He goes, yo, you better pick me up, brother.
3: Oh,
1: I'm sorry. Voice. Yo, you better pick me up, brother. I want to be there.
3: Is that like at 7 a.m. around there?
1: Yeah.
0: He was in front of my house last year at 6:30. I'm like, God damn.
1: Yeah, he's an early bird. Shout out to Marvelous Marv.
0: Marvelous Marvin. Open that again. The fly. Open it. Thank you. So we got two guests here that we met at United Bar and Restaurant. They actually contacted Roberto.
3: Our security coordinator.
0: Our security coordinator. Yeah, thank you. Thank you for that. Thank you. I was just going to say Roberto. But, they contacted Roberto. They wanted to be part of what's going on, because who doesn't want to be part of this rate of that, right?
1: This fun event. It's fun. It's a lot
0: of fun. It's fun. It's for everybody. It's culture, a family
1: you
0: event.
1: You know, it doesn't matter if you're Latino. It doesn't matter what race. Somos boricua ese día. That's how it's
3: a, as a matter of fact, speaking of which, we got an Italian food truck coming out there. Oh, yeah. They're going to be cooking sausage and peppers.
0: We're gonna spray paint.
1: What are you talking about there? Let me get some sausage.
0: We're going to graffiti the...
1: Let me get some capurria, man.
0: What are you talking about with that capurria?
1: I don't want no Italian. I want capurria, brother.
0: Mortadella. I want a morcilla on the pie. I want a morcilla pie.
1: Put a patello on the pie, please. Put some ketchup on it, too.
0: Yo, imagine that. A rice with gandules pie, yo.
3: Oh, God.
0: That's gonna be on the
3: menu. Throw some salchichas on it. There we go.
0: No, salchicha. We're gonna throw morcilla. We're gonna do all kinds of shit. Watch.
3: A comer pastel, a comer lechon.
1: Get there early. Bring blankets, bring fold up chairs.
0: We gotta bring these girls in because they already punched me on the side over there on the rib.
1: I'm gonna get out of here because there's not a lot of room in here. So,
0: yeah, this one, she gave me a left hook in my rib.
1: So, you're gonna have to move over to this mic.
0: All right, I'll go over there.
1: Go ahead.
0: We got the camera.
3: Yeah, it's facing.
0: Yes. Okay.
3: Good to go.
0: Show. Hi, Marcy. What's up? How you doing? What's going on? Good. So we got Boricuas in motion here.
3: Wepa, welcome.
0: Introduce yourselves, please.
2: I'm Yvonne.
4: I'm Alizé.
2: And we are Boricuas in motion.
0: That was scripted? Oh, no.
2: No.
0: No, that was not. That was that like was unscripted? Master, yeah. Oh, man.
3: They just that's done it so many times.
0: They were practicing this morning.
2: Yeah, we've done it so many times at this point. Yeah.
0: They were practicing this morning. They were like, I'm Yvonne.
3: That's how they call each other.
5: I'm Alizé.
3: I'm Yvonne. And we are Boricuas in Motion. Go, girl.
0: That was good, though. That was good. So what? So tell us a little bit about yourselves. What do you guys do? What are you?
2: So we are just starting. We're influencers. So we're doing a little bit of everything right now. We're doing content. We're traveling, taking you to all different places, different people, different things. I'm tapping into the culture for sure.
4: Music.
2: Yes. So we have a lot of things coming up. We have a lot of events.
0: Mm-hmm. Yeah.
2: We'll be doing an empanada at Cantina Valencia.
3: That's the international empanada thing?
2: Yes. And it's going to be dope. We have a lot of fun things coming that day. So that will be on, just want to get the date correct, May 31st. So at Cantina Valencia, we'll be doing the empanada. It's going to be like a passport experience. So you'll get to try different heritages. And
0: not to hate on Cantina Valencia, but... Yes. We're going to move you over to United.
2: Okay.
0: So that's where we at.
2: Yes, no. We're just naming events, different things we have coming up.
0: No, I get that. But, you know, I'm a United guy.
2: I'm a Cantina guy.
4: Straight United.
2: Yes.
0: I mean, but I'm glad you guys are doing your thing.
2: Absolutely.
0: So another question before they take over their questions.
2: Yeah.
0: What made you want to go into that type of thing, like to be influencers, to do what you want to do, to, you know, to get into show the culture in that sense of doing content on social media, right? So what made you want to do that?
4: Well, we're going to start off first. We are Boricua. We want to represent our hometown. So we're going to bring it into Staten Island.
0: Okay.
2: And it's been growing. It's been growing for a while. It's something, you know, to stay tapped in, you have to, everything's on social media nowadays, right? So everything we do, you find it there. By the way, follow us on Boricuas in Motion on TikTok, Instagram, and Facebook.
0: You got a lot of people watching over there. You got people watching at Make a Park Radio. Over here watching, you got to say that as much as you want here so people can get you, right?
2: Absolutely.
3: You got to do the intro all over again.
0: Okay, now introduce yourselves again.
2: We're Boricuas in Motion.
4: You could definitely find us on IG, Instagram, TikTok,
3: Facebook.
4: And Facebook.
0: All right, absolutely. Cool.
3: As a matter of fact, I saw one of their videos. I think it was like a couple weeks ago. You guys were in Puerto Rico?
2: Yes.
3: It was off the hook.
2: Yes. Yeah. So that's the part one.
3: Oh, that's part one.
2: I go every year. My family's out there. My mom is watching right now. Yeah. Hey, mom.
3: What's up, mom?
2: But so we went to Puerto Rico and we did. That's a part one. We got more coming. Like we want to tap into. We did Icacos Island. We did Viejo San Juan. We did La Placita. Like all the places.

0: 7 on Friday, bro. Come on.
1: I know.
0: Jesus. What, a walker?
2: No, I'm going to get you some gecko melon for your brain.
0: But no, I'm glad.
3: He needs a whole year supply for one day.
0: I need a 6 month supply. But yeah, I'm glad you guys are here. Thank you for accepting the invite. Now, what made you want to join or be part of what we're trying to do as far as with the festival?
4: So I think it kind of works perfect, right? Boricua's in motion. You guys are doing the whole Boricua festival. So I felt like it was a perfect time to collaborate and to kind of work together. You know, you're stronger in numbers than you are than anything else.
3: Right. So, that'd be true.
4: So we thought it was actually a perfect time to get the ball rolling. You know, we're just starting up. We're fresh, maybe like a month in. Mm-hmm. We already got 400 followers so far in 30 days. So, you know, it's going to get there. But
1: it's going to grow.
4: Yeah. And this, hopefully with this, we have a hip hop. We're going to the Bronx. We're doing an opening of the hip hop school in the Bronx. So we're doing that. That's on June 18th. Yep. So we have like a lot of different things lined up and different locations doing stuff. Yeah.
0: So, I was going to say. Yeah, I need that Yukonuba.
3: Ginkgo biloba. This segment brought to you by Ginkgo biloba.
0: But no, Joe, ask her a question.
3: Wow, the spots. So, what are you guys looking forward to in the festival? Besides the food, I mean.
4: I was going to say the food is definitely number one.
5: Music, great vibes.
3: Oh, there's going to be some great vibes there, trust me.
4: Yeah. Oh, we're ready. And really just seeing like all of us. It's actually amazing on Staten Island, right? We don't get the talk. Everybody talks about how we're the forgotten borough and we don't pop out. So this is like going to show that we are not the forgotten borough and we will be popping out, not only this time, but the years to come.
3: Listen, I think we are definitely erasing that stigma that people have of Staten Island when it comes to Latinos. Because everyone is, I'm originally from the Heights. Inwood Heights, Washington Heights, that's where I'm from. So for us, it was always 116th Street. You go there for the festival. Right. You go to Grand Concourse in the Bronx to do that festival. Now it's like, you know what? We're taking all that, bringing it all over here, and we're just popping it right now. I mean, last year, 3,500. This year, we're on track to do over 5,000. And that's only because that's what the space holds. I mean, who knows what's going to happen next year? We might have to get a second field.
0: Yeah, we might have to put a stage in another side.
3: And we were talking about that before, too. Do like 116th Street, where they have one stage on 116th Street, one stage on 121st Street. Do something like that. Yeah. But we're going to get it popping. Why? Because we got people in Jersey, Pennsylvania, you know, people from all over the place. Mm-hmm. They're coming over here. I mean, I know the toll's expensive, but it's all right.
0: But they're getting in for free and they're going to eat some good food.
3: Yes, everybody gets in for free. That's right.
0: Oh, this is what I was going to tell them.
3: I knew it would come back. Yeah. Come back.
0: I knew it. Sometimes that happens, you know.
3: That was just a filler.
0: Yeah, because I have so much stuff back here that, you know. But you guys joined the Sipra page?
4: Yes, we did.
0: Make sure you put all your information on the Sipra page so everybody can see you guys and follow you guys and. You know, put down what you do, all your content and stuff like that, because that's important, right? You want to grow your base. Right?
4: Absolutely. Yes. And we've been, I believe it's on there already, but we'll double check. Yeah, it should be on there. But we'll double check.
0: Yeah, no, that's good. I mean, I'm glad you guys are on board.
4: We're excited to be on board. We are we're very confident that we are going to get the job done. Yep. And we're going to come to do exactly what we.
3: Nice. Yeah, I definitely need to put you in touch with my son Jordan, who's the one that runs our website.
4: That would be nice.
3: Yeah, he from all the way out in Colorado runs the social media stuff that we have.
4: Wow.
3: I mean, I don't know how to do it. I'm old.
0: You're not older than me, bro. Stop it. You don't get the Yukonuba.
3: Listen, I'm still stuck in MySpace.
4: Oh, ay Dios. Ay bendito.

0: No, but yeah, that would be nice to link with him. Yeah, so get connected.
1: At the festival, what is it exactly you'll be doing? You'll be talking to different people? Are
0: absolutely.
1: You interviewing people?
0: Absolutely. Yeah. We're going to do interviews. Like, yes. Yeah, exactly. We're going to be basically catching all the hottest moments behind the scenes that people don't get to see. So we're
2: you ain't going to get no rest.
0: Yes, we're not.
1: I'm going to want you on the stage, you know, to talk to the artists, talk to DJs, talk to this, right?
0: Absolutely. Oh, we have our mics already. We already have our cameras, all our stuff, so we're ready. We're ready for it. We're gonna definitely
1: See, they got the energy.
3: And we're gonna bring in the new generation. We're gonna push into new bringing.
1: There
3: the
1: you
3: new
1: go.
3: Generation.
1: That's what. Yeah. That's what we got the extra. That's what we got the extra 1,000 people.
3: We need to keep it going. So guys, I know you see the new generation. Tap in.
0: Absolutely. Clock it.
1: That's what we got the other 1,000 people from then.
3: Yes.
1: Yep.
0: We get the 20s, the 30s, the 40s, you know the...
1: Not the 50s. They don't look at the 50s.
0: No, no you guys...
3: But you guys brought that in.
1: Huh?
3: You guys brought that in already. We
0: gotta keep it going.
2: This segment brought to you by Ginkgo Biloba.
1: All right, go ahead, Marcy.
4: I want to say that this is beautiful because I love to hear you. I think I got a big mouth enough. To see the new generation, the millennials and Gen Zers, to be continuing the culture, because I think that's that has been a little bit absent in this new generation. So kudos to your family to continuing that culture, to continuing what your culture is, your country, where you come from, your bloodline. I think it's so important because it really defines who you are. Right? So definitely where you come from and where you're going to go. So kudos to you guys. Keep doing what you're doing.
0: Thank you.
3: Thank you.
0: Thank you. God bless Puerto Rico.
1: And another thing is that there's a lot of stuff going on Facebook. The event is canceled. The event is not canceled.
2: Hell no.
1: June 7th is not canceled.
5: Nope.
1: It
5: was a miscommunication somewhere down the line.
1: But it's not canceled. So make your way June 7th to Snug Harbor from 11 to 7. There's a lot of space. Bring your chairs, bring your blankets, bring your pillows.
2: No canopies.
1: But no canopies, please. You can bring your cooler if you want. Can't tell you no. But
2: bring a domino table.
1: Oh, you can bring a domino table. Oh, wait a minute. Hold on.
5: Canopy.
1: No drones.
5: No drones.
1: Thank you. Oh, listen. Speaking of dominoes, Cipra.
2: This right in. News is coming up. News.
1: Oh, breaking
2: news.
1: Cipra is going to hold its first annual domino tournament.
5: Yes, we are.
1: July 18th at United Bar and Restaurant. There's going to be big prizes for the winner. Even for the loser, I think we're giving it, right?
4: second place.
1: Not a loser. I'm sorry, not loser.
5: Second
1: and third, right?
5: Yes.
1: Second and third. The first prize, the team wins a domino table each.
5: Yes.
1: Right?
5: So it's two domino tables because a team is two people, so one.
1: Yeah, because you can't give one domino.
5: I don't know if they want to come with that chainsaw and cut down the middle.
1: It doesn't work. Second prize. I don't think we worked out the prizes yet. I know we got the first prize down pat.
5: So it's domino tables plus the dominoes.
1: Oh, plus dominoes.
5: Yes.
1: Damn.
5: They're gonna get dominoes with the Cipro logo on it.
1: Yo, Carlos, you want to play?
5: Plus a trophy. Plus a trophy.
1: Yes.
5: Damn.
1: Mm-hmm. And then second place, we don't know yet. And third place.
5: Second place is basically the dominoes.
1: Oh,
5: no
1: dominoes,
5: table.
1: No table.
5: The dominoes, dominoes, trophy.
1: And a trophy. And then third place gets? Don Patelillo and a trophy. I hate that.
5: Third place is basically the same thing as well. Just the trophy's different.
1: Yeah. Okay.
4: Are we doing second
5: place? No, so we're going to do registration at the festival.
1: Right.
5: Let me just take with a register.
1: Who's excuse me?
6: Some cash.
1: Betty said second prize gets some cash. Third prize.
5: I mean, that should be first place if they get cash.
1: No, I mean, they're getting domino tables. Those domino tables, yeah, listen. Si no lo quieren, que me lo pueden dar a mí. They don't want the domino table. I'll take it. I don't care. All right, we'll figure it out. We'll have a powwow with Carlos and Betty. Right, Betty?
5: DJ Gil, what's up,
1: Papa? DJ Gil, see you June 7th, Papa. So, girls.
3: Yeah.
1: So, what are you doing for the rest of the summer? Like, are you traveling anywhere? Are you doing anything?
0: We're actually going to Cancun in August. Yeah. So, we're gonna be doing content on that. So, that's why we have a little bit of everything. We have a podcast growing, too. So, that's the next. Yes. So, that's going to be in Boricuas in Motion as well. Yep. So, that's going to...
1: We have
0: a little bit of everything, literally.
1: You need a manager? Stevie's looking to take over as manager. He's a good manager.
3: He sings Tennessee whiskey.
1: Yes.
3: Lady Penelope.
1: Who's your manager? Lady Penelope.
3: Yes.
1: Okay.
3: That's our manager. Yes.
1: All right. Lady Penelope.
0: Absolutely.
1: Nice.
0: Yes.
1: I think she just friended me on Facebook.
0: Oh, yeah. She's in talks with Robert, so she speaks to Robert and stuff like that. Yeah. We have, you know, we're going to be traveling, doing different events. We literally have a calendar full of things. So, just a little bit of everything, but mainly the podcast. By the summertime, we're going to take off, at least with the first episode. We already have a rubric of how we're going to kind of do it, where we're going to do it, a setting and stuff like that.
1: Nice.
0: So, yeah, that's the main thing that we're going to focus on, is taking off with the podcast and trying to...
5: Are you going to do, like, podcast on location?
0: On what?
5: On location. Like, in Cancun?
0: Yeah. So, we're going to do... We'll do an episode probably based off of that and stuff like that. We'll do a little bit. We also want to interview people, like entrepreneurs coming up, people who are, I know, they're creating clothing lines. They have different things that they're doing. So we also want to interview them. One of my cousins, he just got actually selected for the flag football team in Puerto Rico.
1: Oh,
0: yes. So he's going to Panama. Yes, this weekend. Freddie Santana. Yes. So we're going to interview him and show, you know, his of how he got selected for the Puerto Rican national flag football team and all
1: of
0: that
1: stuff.
0: Wait, this
1: is an actual team in Puerto Rico?
0: Yes, absolutely.
5: Yeah.
0: You had to try out for it. Yep.
5: And also this year, for the first time ever, college football will be played in Puerto Rico and they're going to be televising it.
1: I saw that. Yes.
5: Listen, Puerto Rico is coming up.
1: It is.
5: I don't know if you guys have heard also.
0: The Bad Bunny. Oh, that was the best.
5: This was actually before that. It just, he made it more known.
0: Absolutely.
5: And he brought vision to it.
0: Mm-hmm.
5: And also, for the first time, I know it's kind of out there, but for the first time ever in, I believe, Oklahoma. The first ever Puerto Rican Day Festival in Oklahoma.
1: Wow.
5: Country. They're doing it out there.
1: Mm-hmm.
5: So a lot of these places are having their first ever Puerto Rican, whatever it is. So
1: Oklahoma.
5: Coming up a lot.
0: We're going to be on the map real soon.
3: Yes.
0: So whoever is around, get on it now.
1: Get on the train.
0: Get with us
1: on
0: now.
1: Train,
0: you're going to get left behind, you know?
1: Yeah.
5: You know, it's just like this year's Puerto Rican Day Parade, their theme, we're more than 100 by 35.
1: Mm-hmm.
5: And that's very true.
1: Yeah.
5: You know, people think Puerto Rico and the island, but yet there's way more Puerto Ricans living on the mainland than the island itself.
1: Mm-hmm.
5: And we are all over the place.
1: We're all over.
5: All over the world.
1: Mm-hmm.
5: So, I mean.
1: Yep.
5: Listen, Puerto Ricans are the first ever United Nations, culture, you know. We got Puerto Rican Japanese, Puerto Rican Russian, Puerto Rican everything. Yeah.
0: So when we do the opening for the school, that's the being that it's in the Bronx, that's our first collaboration. We're going to try to collaborate with another social media. Her name is New York Nay. She's on Instagram as well. She does this whole thing about Staten Island, about how we're the forgotten. Exactly.
1: So we're here.
5: So invite her to the festival
0: so she
5: can see that we're not forgotten. Why don't you invite her to the next radio show?
0: Yeah.
5: Put her on the spot right there.
0: We could do that as well. Staten Island meets the Bronx. And show how we really give it up out here.
5: That's it. And I come from both worlds, so I could talk
0: that's
5: about both.
0: That's a good idea.
1: I don't think we're forgotten.
4: That'd be cursing her out.
0: Yeah, we all do. We're like, excuse me, you know?
4: Always.
0: Yes, I think it's a great idea. We're going to reach out and do our due diligence on trying to collaborate with other boroughs too, because they need to come out here and also see.
1: But they come out here.
0: Yeah, they do.
1: We had a bunch of people from Brooklyn, Manhattan, Queens at the festival last year, so they know we're here.
0: Mm-hmm.
1: They just hate
4: us.
1: We're
4: so sensitive out here, Staten Island. I'm like, no, y'all don't know.
0: Exactly. Because we're just like everybody else. You come out here and exactly. You bring it up.
5: Being from the Heights, I get it. You know, I never came to Staten Island.
1: All right, Joe.
5: Unless I was lost.
1: All right, so let's play some more music a little bit, huh?
5: We'll be back with everybody.
1: He's itching. We'll be right back.
5: I think we need a DJ for this first.
1: Oh, yeah, that's right.
4: Where's the DJ?
1: Mr. DJ.
5: Hey, Mr. DJ.
1: Here he comes.
6: Everybody's watching Chanda. I was watching Chanda with my boy with Victor Franco.
1: Victor Franco. Shout out to Victor Franco. He's in the house.
5: Where? All right.
6: My brother.
1: Bueno, vamos para la música. We'll be right back.
4: All right.

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To just sit on your behind? Nah, we're going forward and ain't no rewind. Cause some people think the rhythm is hype. Some people say that it's just it tight. Some give it up cause they can't resist. And some give it two snaps and switch with a kiss. Yo, that's alright, whatever you like. Whatever you want, whatever you do, cool. Just get ready to do it, don't hide. 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

0: Suavecito, suavecito. We're back. We're almost done with the show. This shit flew fast, huh? It went by quick. Damn. I think we should do a 3-hour show. What do you think?
1: When we have a guest here.
0: Yeah, right. Well, Marcy, she's here. Say hi, Marcy. Tell us a little bit about your event coming up June 27th. That's after our festival, after the parade.
2: Is not gonna stop.
0: Doesn't end, right?
2: June 7th.

0: Put it on your calendar. Yeah.
1: Put it on your calendar. Save the date. An amazing lineup, actually, of entertainment as well. So we have Jimmy Ambert.
0: Jimmy Ambert?
1: Yes.
0: His whole group?
1: No. Oh. We're doing his Latin jazz band.
0: Okay.
1: So they're going to be there. We have, of course, Elaine Huepa.
0: Okay.
1: She's going to be out there with her Zumba, Latin Zumba.
0: Oh, all right.
1: That's going to be at 2:30. And, of course, we cannot forget Ira Paraíso, Dance Central Studios. If you don't know, now you know. So she is at 1391 on Forest Avenue. She has an amazing dance studio there. Go check her out. Dance Central New York. Shout out to Ira Paraíso for being again with us this year. She's going to be there by 4:30. So, yeah, we got a great lineup, man. And we're just excited. We want to be able to do these things for the culture. When you build it, they will come.
0: They will come.
1: Definitely they will. So the fun don't stop on June 7th. We're going to continue on to June 27th.
2: It's only the beginning.
1: Yes, definitely. Only the beginning. So definitely, you know.
0: Nice.
1: That's see everybody there.
0: That's going to be a good event.
1: Mm-hmm. Yeah, yeah.
0: Definitely.
1: Oh, definitely.
0: Yeah. Dancing, salsa outside.
1: You got shopping. You got food. You got... fun and entertainment. We got our DJ Carlos también. He's with us again this year, so it's
2: rain
1: gonna
2: or shine.
1: Be great.
2: Rain or shine?
1: No, we don't do rain or shine. If it does called out, we do the next day,
0: the
1: June 28th.
0: Okay.
1: But you know, we don't cancel if it's only a couple of sprinkles. You know,
0: no, definitely.
1: We're gonna keep moving on that train. And we're going to get the party started. So definitely come and check us out. June 27th.
0: Nice. June 27th.
1: Definitely.
2: But June 7th, rain or shine over there.
1: There you go.
2: Rain or shine.
0: Unless
2: it's lightning. Hopefully not.
0: It's a busy month because we got June 7th, right?
1: Yeah.
0: The festival. Then we got the after party at United Bar and Restaurant. Then we're going to be marching at the parade.
1: June 14th.
0: Yep. You're invited. You want to come down? Come with us.
2: We're Manhattan? You going to Manhattan?
1: Yeah.
2: Float?
0: We're trying to get the float.
2: Oh. Well, can see if it's walking. I watch it on
0: we
2: TV.
0: We walked last year.
1: Don't worry. I got some Bengay for you, man.
2: Ooh, it's a lot of work. I think I'll bring my skates.
0: I'll carry you on my shoulder.
2: I'll just whip with my rollerblades. Borigua.
0: And then June 27th, we got Marcy's event at the Empire Outlets from
1: 1 to 7 p.m.
0: Now, is there going to be food vendors, merch vendors?
1: Yes, there's going to be merch vendors, food vendors there, entertainment. Just come out and have a great time, man. The music is going to be pumping. The space is wide open for everybody to come in and just be a part of it.
0: Okay.
1: So check out Created For You Artist Market, Created For You Artist Market on Instagram, on Facebook, and on TikTok. We are on all those platforms. That's all you got to type in. You'll find me. And all the info is there.
0: Nice. And then after June 27th, we got the Hispanic
1: Heritage
2: Month.
1: That's going to be September 26th at the Ferryhawk Stadium.
0: Pencil it in, people. September 26th.
2: Oh, yeah.
0: There's going to be live entertainment. There's going to be vendors.
2: DJs.
0: We got my boy Victor Franco. He's going to be there with some sound music. He's going to kill it with the sound.
2: Yeah, he's going to be supplying the sound, baby.
1: Yeah.
0: So, yeah, we're going to... Listen, it's going to be a packed... summer, fall, because the Heritage Month is in the fall, kind of, right?
1: Oh, it's in the cusp between the summer and the fall.
0: It's the end of the summer.
1: Yeah.
0: So you get to party hardy for the end of the summer.
1: We're lining it up.
2: And get accustomed to it because this is every summer now.
1: Mm,
0: oh, yeah.
1: That's right. You're going to get sick of us.
2: That's right.
0: Is Ray still watching? I can't tell. But I'll reach out to Ray because we got to get him
1: on board
0: with,
1: yeah.
0: I don't want to say it here without him.
1: Yeah.
0: He knows what I'm talking about.
2: Yeah. Shout out to Maria Shakira.
0: Maria
2: She's tuning
0: Shakira?
2: In.
0: Shakira?
2: Yeah.
1: Shakira.
0: Hips don't
2: Shout
0: lie.
2: Out to Mirta.
1: Okay.
2: Shout out to Peggy. Maria Feliciano. Oh, yeah. Lisa Figueroa. Shout out to Lisa Figueroa from the Bronx.
0: From the Bronx?
2: Yeah.
0: Nice. Okay.
2: We got listeners everywhere.
1: I got one more shout out.
0: Go ahead. Go ahead. Do your thing.
1: I want to give a shout out to Genesis Gonzalez. She's an amazing Latina business owner. She has a medical spa right on Victory Boulevard. Check her out, man. She does an amazing work. We have to support our Latino business owners, especially women in business. So definitely, she's at 1847 Victory Boulevard, and it is Renew Wellness Spa. You can get everything, almost everything done in there. So check her out. Support a Latin business owner. And yeah.
0: What is it, a massage place?
1: No, it's they give you Botox. They give you facials.
0: Really?
1: They does anything medical.
0: Okay.
1: So I was just there today, and her office is amazing at what she's done. And she is a certified tech. So shout out to her.
0: What's the address again?
1: 1847 Victory Boulevard. So check her out. Renew a Wellness Spa.
2: It's in a storefront or like a house?
1: It's like a house. Yeah, definitely. But her sign is out there.
0: You been there?
1: Yes. Yes.
2: Yeah.
1: Yeah.
0: Henry's been there.
2: No, yeah. I haven't been there. I just looked up the address.
0: Henry's gonna. Yeah, yeah.
1: Anything you need, man. In two weeks, it's lifted all your... Oh my God!
0: But anyway, we're gonna bedrock. Avanza, bedrock. So we announced the June 27th event. We announced the festival again. We announced everything. The Stasa event.
2: And Botox that you guys are gonna be getting.
0: Botox. Yeah. 1847 Victory Boulevard. We're all going, so in 2 weeks, our lips are going.
3: I'm not a Kardashian.
2: Yo, from June 7th festival, we went straight to plastic surgery.
1: We're shouting out.
3: Do we have a plastic surgeon sponsoring?
0: She's shouting out a Latina-owned business. A medical wellness person.
1: Yes.
2: Her friend, yes.
0: Yeah.
1: There's more than that, but yeah,
2: that's good.
1: We gotta support our Latinos.
2: Of course, 100%. I agree. Vamos para allá.
0: I don't know if my beard will look good with me with big lips.
2: We go for a tummy tuck.
0: Tummy tuck, I could use that. She does tummy tucks?
2: No,
1: I don't know about that.
0: She could stick the knee.
2: She'd be like, yeah, I got big pants. Just tuck your belly under there.
0: Take some air out of my...
3: Deflate you?
0: Well, I'm gonna say the goodbyes. Henry's gonna maybe spend for another 5 minutes.
2: You want me to spend another five?
0: Yeah, another 5 minutes.
1: Yeah.
0: And then we're gonna say our goodbyes on behalf of Marcy.
1: Yo.
0: Joe Berra.
3: Yabba dabba.
0: DJ Don. I can't call him the Don
2: you,
0: no more.
2: Can call
0: DJ Henry Montavo.
2: The Don. Do.
0: And we got Victor Franco. Say goodbye, Vic. And you got yours truly. Oh, we got the Boricuas in Motion.
2: Shout out to Tony T out in Vegas.
0: On behalf of Roberto, on behalf of United Restaurant, and on behalf of me.
1: That's you, Danny.
0: Danny Topo. Sweet dreams, everybody. We'll see you in 2 weeks. And listen, if you haven't registered at Eventbrite before, you don't really have to, but make your way to South Harbor June 7th if you don't want to miss the event. So Victor Frank will be here in 2 weeks. We'll be talking to him for a little while, and it's gonna be a fun show. Adios.
3: Thanks for tuning in, everyone.
0: Thank you.
3: Love you guys.

0: 1987, Wall Street's bull market continues to surge upwards. The remarkable five-year-long spree has catapulted the Dow Jones Industrial Average 777 points. Then, on October 19th, the bubble bursts.
1: It's going down and down and down. Never stop.
2: I guess the bull market's over, huh?
3: Yeah. Financial disaster out there. A bloodbath down there.
0: On what becomes known as Black Monday, panic sets in.

Good afternoon. You are listening to Maker Park Radio, a show called Demystify. I'm Neil. And music just played for you, including, you know, it was a kind of a weird set in the sense that there was a lot of stuff. There were a lot of tracks that I couldn't find the year for, which is pretty unusual that I can't find the exact year that something was recorded or released. But several tracks in that set, I could not figure it out. I could ballpark it. That was about it. And so there was a lot of like self-released stuff and kind of outsider music, or like the equivalent of found footage. And then I ended with a really established artist, so that was what made it weird, I guess. Magnetic Fields was that last track. It's from the 50-song memoir release. So established. I'm saying like four sentences at once. Let me go back to being established. Stephen Merritt essentially is the Magnetic Fields, and Stephen Merritt was recognized by the New York Times last week as one of the 30 greatest living songwriters, and I was very glad to see that he made that list. I was like, yep, you got that right. One of the greats. That's from an album that came out 10 years ago called 50 Song Memoir. When he turned 50, he released an album that refers to one song for every year of his life, and that one was the year 1973. It could have been Paradise, when he was living in Paia in Hawaii. Before that was Water Montage by Larrison. I've been playing a lot of that lately on the Freedom to Spend label. Midwest-based artist whose music has recently been discovered, I guess, and is being released, and that's that one from Connectors Volume 1 is the first that's the first album that has come out with compiling Larrison's material. Contradict, or Contradict, because it has two D's as in addict. Anyway, it's Cozy Mueller's latest single. Berlin-based artist putting out some really good stuff. I've been digging it. Bretford Records is the label. Before that was Beautiful Prisons from Metrolight. Boy, I put this in a really hard place to see. There we go. I can see my notes much better now. Beautiful Prisons was Metrolight from 2022. Metrolight is John Petkovic and David James of the band Death of Samantha. They are based out of Cleveland. And that's what they've been up to lately. This 80s sounding synth music. Very different than what Death of Samantha was for those who were digging indie rock in the 90s, 80s? When were they around? I don't know. Pump and Dump was before that. It is not a track about breastfeeding. It's about the 1987 stock market crash. And that's sort of a theme of the artist Shadows and Mirrors out of Rockford, Illinois. Yeah, there's an album called The Wildlife that is all built around the 80s stock market crash. And there's a lot of references in Shadows and Mirrors music to movies like Wall Street and The Secret of My Success and all these like 1980s finance world movies. I'm really whistling on my S's. I'm going to try to stop doing that, but I don't know if I can, so forget it. Before that, we had In Ehi Lucht, which is, okay, so this is from an artist named Enno Veltuise. Pardon me if I'm mispronouncing the name. So this is a single that's out on Stroom Records. Stroom re-releases a lot of stuff. This is one of those tracks. I'm not sure exactly
what year. Oh, I skipped a song. I'll get back to that. I'm not sure what year that this was recorded. Sometime in the 1980s, apparently. Apparently, this artist N.O. had done a lot of work on cassette, and it's one of those, like, and he was a bass player in the band, I'm blanking on a band you've never heard of from the 70s. I'm blanking on who it was right now, but I didn't put it in my notes. It's one of those, as I read about the artist, I'm like, this can't be real. But maybe it is. So, you know, and I'm all for, like, making up fake backstories for artists and putting it out there in the internet. And maybe that's what happened here, but I don't know. Maybe it hasn't. So maybe I'm just a skeptic. Between that track, before I played that track and... or after I played that track and before I played Pump and Dump, the Wall Street Jam... was a track called Magic from Electra Complex. I don't know that much about Electra Complex. She or they are on a compilation called Keeping Control, Independent Music from Manchester, 1977 to 81. So I know it was recorded around 1980. But that's about all I know. Great sound. Some kind of off-key singing that is perfect, actually. I love it. What a single that is. And it's noted that it's a demo. So I don't know why they felt the need. I guess that's what it was. It was a demo. It was never released otherwise, I don't believe. So I'm not sure why it's the demo version. But Cosmic Blues was before that from, I'll give it a shot, Afzelius. This is another one. I don't know what year it's from, but it is from a collection called G-Spots, the Spacey Folk Electro-Horror Sounds of the Studio G Library. Studio G was a British music library studio. And this is out now on Trunk Records. It's all stuff from, I believe, the years like 66 to... maybe 81? I'm not sure. I think this was early 70s, but it's hard to tell. Also early 70s, probably, but hard to tell, was a song that kicked off the whole show. A cover version of The Temptations' Message from a Black Man, as done by Mickey and the Soul Generation, a San Antonio-based outfit, who have been highly sampled, apparently. And I think DJ Shadow was very instrumental in their legacy in terms of sampling them. I don't know much about that band either. But I do know that they opened for some big timers. The Supremes, Kool & the Gang, Clarence Carter, Sam & Dave. So they were doing it. And so are we. So let's continue on with more music. I feel like it was kind of a party vibe. I don't know if you felt that way, but I don't even know if you're there for that matter. But I thought that was a real party time set. So I don't know. Why don't we kind of keep that rolling with something brand new from a band called Itchy and the Knits? I think this is such a beautiful song. I love when I get a real rocker of a track that also feels very beautiful. And this is what that sounds like when that happens.

wished I was a girl. I never kissed a girl. I wished I was a girl. I never kissed a girl. I wished I was a girl. I never kissed a girl. I wished I was a girl. I never kissed a girl. I wished I was a girl. I never kissed a girl. I wished I was a girl. I never kissed a girl. I wished I was a girl. I never.

thank you for being here. It's Maker Park Radio, and it's Demystify, the name of the show. I'm here every other Wednesday. That includes today. Music you just heard was from the Beachcombers. That's some Aberdeen, Washington garage rock for you. They did a track called All the Pieces back in 1965. It's currently on a Norton Records compilation called Work It Out, Northwest Killers, Volume 3. That song's so great it didn't even make Volumes 1 and 2. There must be some incredible material on there. Before that, we heard Magic Windmill. Friends may call it wood, but he calls it his Magic Windmill. That's from 1910 Fruit Gum Company, right out of Jersey, on the Simon Says album, 1968. Burning Desire was before that from Nana Yamato on her Before Sunrise album. I don't know if it has to do with the Richard Linklater movie. But she is Tokyo-based and put that out on Dull Tools. You know, I play a lot of stuff that nobody cares about or has ever heard, really, or listens to. And I guess that's purposeful, because this is Maker Park Radio. This is community streaming nonprofit radio. So why play the smash hits? Kind of how I look at it, but I break that rule frequently for Charlie XCX, and I did it once again. Rock Music is her new single. It's perfect. A.G. Cook and Finn Keen are involved once again, as they often are with her music. I don't know if you saw the movie The Moment, the Charlie XCX movie that came out recently, but It didn't hit for me, but it made a good effort in that it tried to be satirical, and that is the same with this track. If the movie was this track, Rock Music, forget it. Best movie ever. I Wish I Was a Girl was Wasted Youth. That's some UK post-punk from the early 80s. 1981, they put out an album called Wild and Wandering. That track was on it. It was put out on the Bridge House label. As I was anticipating the next song coming up and heard them repeating the phrase, "I wished I was a girl, I never kissed a girl," over and over again, and I knew they would be repeating it over and over again, knowing the song. It took on a different life when I was actually looking at the seconds and realized that it only takes like 3 or 4 seconds to say that phrase, and there was another like minute and a half of the song, and I was like, oh, some people, I'm losing somebody, but I gotta gain them to lose them, so you know, you take the good, you take the bad. Aimed Wrong was the Meshuggahs' best song of all time, hands down. It's from 1998. Okay, so I follow an account on Bandcamp called DuPage County Hardcore, and that's DuPage County is a county in Illinois, and a lot of bands came out of there. Smokin' Popes, Alkaline Trio came out of that general area, if not DuPage County specifically. And of course, there was a huge music scene. It was right after Nirvana, and like everybody was in a band. Everyone who was, you know, around the age of 18. And Meshuggahs have a couple of incredible songs. I've basically been following that account just for this song to be released on it. And I'm celebrating that is now available online in some form for you to listen to. Go to the DuPage County Hardcore account on Bandcamp, and you will find the Meshuggahs, Aimed Wrong. One of the great lines, always get in fights, never gonna win. Come on, that's the best line, I love it. And another great, great song before that, Secrets, Itchy and the Knits, new punk sound. The album is called Greetings from Itchy and the Knits.
they're out of Portland and on the Total Punk label. So we started and ended with the rock and garage sounds of the Pacific Northwest. That seems appropriate. And it was also totally accidental. So, shall we just keep it rolling? I was going to tell you some things about the station, but I'm going to try to do that on the next break. So hopefully I will pull it together and be able to tell you things. But until then, you're going to enjoy some music or hate it. Either way, let's start with Akofa Akusa.

Come on now. Is that the greatest? It's Awakening. Came out in 1980. Heng Yin was the singer, I believe, who's referred to as a Buddhist nun in something that I read. Numero Group put this out late last year, re-released it, a full album called Ancient Wisdom for Modern Ears. The band is called Awakening, and it is just one great track after another. I love this record. I'm going to have to play a lot of stuff off of it. So, get used to that. If you like Demystify and Maker Park Radio. Duboku Jemore was before that from Bronco Mataha. Bronco Mataha was, grew up in the former Yugoslavia. And, he was basically abducted and enslaved by the Nazis in Germany. Eventually, after World War II, he emigrated to the U.S. and released a couple of albums of Yugoslavian folk songs. I think I have one of them. I mean, it's kind of easy come, easy go with my record collection, so maybe it's not there anymore, but I'm pretty sure I have one. I didn't play this off of the record. This is on a new release, another Numero Group reissue. Or I think they're issuing some stuff that hasn't been released. I'm not quite sure. Anyway, Over Fields and Mountains is the name of it. And that came out in 2022. It was recorded in the 1970s sometime. It's another one of those where I don't know exactly what year it was recorded. That's kind of a theme of the show today. Under the Mask was Infinity Frequencies from 2020 on a self-released record called Closer Than Ever. Infinity Frequencies is essentially a fella named Joshua Miller out of San Francisco. And we remained in California. Right before that, we had Greenhouse from 2026. A track called Misty Step from their new album that is out on Ghostly International called Hinterlands. I'm going to talk more about that in just a second, a little bit, or something tangentially related to it. We played Don't Explain from Nina Simone. We went full on classic. We classed up the joint. That's a cover of what I believe is the final song that Billie Holiday recorded. It's on Nina Simone's 1966 album, Let It All Out. And we started with Dandu Kojo from Akofa Akusa, which is a great, that record, self-titled record on the Africa 7 label, which is ridiculously a European label. That whole record is good and surprising. Those guitar solos are just so unexpected and solid. I just digging the sound on that record so much. And I want to tell you about some things going on at the station before we play maybe a final set or two of music here. Okay, so this weekend we've got Last Days Here on the 15th, Friday. Last Days Here is one of our movies in Maker Park. It's free to the public. It's going to be at 7 o'clock on Friday. And it's a documentary about the band Pentagram. Sounds incredibly promising. I'm so excited about the Movies in Maker Park series. I'm so glad that the Dirtbag Paradise guys and Subterranean Cinema Club here in Staten Island have collaborated on this. It's been such a cool series. Way to go, all involved. And then we've got also in the park coming up, a couple more events. Of course, we've got on the 20th of June, the Future Roots Festival, which is an absolute must.
can't miss show because ESG is going to be headlining. That's so incredible. Burnt Sugar Orchestra will also be there. That is an outfit that features Vernon Reed of Living Color and a resident here of Staten Island, and and Sunny War, as well as Nabiha Iqbal doing a DJ set. So it's going to be an incredible lineup, top to bottom, and finishing with ESG. I can't believe it. That's going to be great. And then before that happens, though, in between those two events is something else that I'm especially excited about because I'm involved. And I just played that song from Greenhouse, that piece of music, which was an electronic, spacey, got something natural about it somehow, even though it has those two vibes. And I am going to be playing a lot of that kind of music for a 9 a.m. yoga class on May 30th, free in Maker Park, part of the Sonic Lab series of classes that we offer here from Maker Park Radio. It is Electronic Ambient Yoga, Saturday, May 30th, 9 a.m. I hope you can make it. I'm beyond excited about it. Here's some electronic music right now. 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Stick around.

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0: Dancing on the subway, gonna see our friends,
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0: This track is way too jaunty to talk. It's not too jaunty to talk over. It's too jaunty to come out of another. To come out of a full-on jam out of. Message to Planet Earth was Solid Gold. No relation to the television show. Solid Gold self-released a single in 1973. It's out now, reissued by Numero Group. They just do such a good job. I just play so much of their stuff because I love all of that, that bizarre outsider art. I just love it. Socket My Way was before that from the Animated Egg. Animated Egg was a band that was put together in 1968. There was really a project of Jerry Cole, who we now call them the Wrecking Crew. He was a member of the Wrecking Crew and played on tons of music. He played guitar on Mr. Tambourine Man and These Boots Are Made for Walking. And the sessions for this band that he created, the Animated Egg, they were repurposed in a lot of different ways. And if you look anything up about it, inevitably people will say they were cashing in on the psychedelic trend of the times. And kind of so what? Like, wasn't everybody? I don't understand. Like, why is this one album? Every album sounded like veered in that direction at the time, no matter who you were. But I guess Jerry Cole is the one that online gets the most eye rolls for it. I don't know. Give it to me. I dig it. I love it. Disco from A Space Show is Guitar Red from 1976. That's been reworked a couple times, I think. But originally it was out on an album called Hard Times. It came out in 76. And it's one of those songs that, like, probably makes you say the word sick more than any others. Like, just like every 30 seconds or so something happens in that song and you're just like, sick. Sick. It's good. Looper was Soul Boner before that. They have an EP out called God Flavored. It's been out for 3 years. It came out in 2023. They're Toronto-based, and they're on a Toronto label called Vain Mina. I don't know how to pronounce the previous track that I played before, Looper. It's spelled T-I-J... MSPILL0, and it's by Woe Be Gone. That is a new single. Woe Be Gone, some Netherlands slowcore for you on the Black Cats on a Red Carpet label. Edible Thong was before that from Saya Gray, and if you're looking for it in your search engine because you love that song so much, make sure you put the exclamation point and like five spaces at the beginning of Edible Thong. Anyway, Sasha Gray put out an album called QWERTY 2 in 2024 on the Dirty Hit label. That's a British label. Saya Gray. Sasha Gray is somebody else. Oops. Saya Gray is a Canadian-Japanese singer. She also is out of Toronto, and Dirty Hit is a British label that she's on. And the set began with Mannequin Expanse from Oliver Buckland from 2021. I love this album title, EP title, I guess, since it's an EP that was self-released in 2021. Temptation Stairway, OST. Now that's a title. I love it. London-based artist. All right, we are creeping up on the end of the show. I'm going to play a couple tracks here to close us out. And one of those tracks is from the guest that I will have next week that I could not be more excited about. Oh, man. I am losing my mind because the band First Sex will be here. They have an album coming out in June. It's going to be their first album, and it's called Forever Flirt, and we are going to get to play some pre-release tracks. We're going to have the band in here to talk. They include members of Thick, who played here in the park last summer, I believe, and killed it. They were so, so good, everything about them. And First Sex is just as good, just and crazier. Just a wild, I saw them perform at the New Colossus Festival, and man, they were so fun. I ran over to them and was like, if you have an album coming out, you have to come on this show. And they did it. And they sound like this.
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I mean, what did you think? I was going to mention the song Mr. Tambourine Man and not play cover of Mr. Tambourine Man on Dorian Electra's new self-titled cover album that has come out. Come on, you know better than that. Last raps here from Candodo. Candodo is the name of the song, album, and artist on Maker Park Radio.

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First sex next week. 2 weeks, in 2 weeks. 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

still. 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Hear the sounds of life as you swim in this moment. You are not a wave, you are part of a crash.

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Welcome to Homesick Radio with Stasia, streaming from Maker Park Radio here on Staten Island. Eclectic show today. Politics and love. And a world premiere, so you'll want to stay tuned. And we have Gwen with Radio Scramble right after me, so buckle up. We started off with I Rewrote the Fucking Bible by So Good, out of London from 2025's album of the same name. Followed it up with This Might Be It by Hyphen, also from London, 2025 album of the same name. And then Scantily Clad by Oat and Freddy from LA, from 2026's album Big Disgrace. Behind me is Screwed It Up by Limlifter. Super stoked, heading to Toronto tomorrow to see Limlifter and Grapes of Wrath. So I'm very, very excited. Me and my friend Rebecca are going to go to that show. Never saw Grapes of Wrath. It's kind of crazy. We're going to continue on with a band I just discovered this week. Gwen knew of them already, of course. They're called Thesaurus Rex. And the song is called I Won't Hold My Breath.

Welcome back. You're listening to Homesick Radio with Stasia, streaming from Maker Park Radio here on Staten Island. We had our first Canadians in that set, so let's work backwards since that's where they were. We ended off with Life of Crime Side B from We Should Have Been Plumbers, which was a single from 2025 and they're out of Halifax. Before that, we had Balcony by Teen Jesus and the Gene Teasers, another 2025 single from Canberra. Gwen and I were talking. We have a lot of Australians and New Zealanders tonight. Before that, we had 1981 with Counting the Beat by the Swingers. The album was Practical Jokers, and they're out of New Zealand. Before that, God Save the Queens by Vienna Vienna. I've played it before, I'll play it again. Out of California, a single from 2025. And we started off with I Won't Hold My Breath by Thesaurus Rex from Brooklyn from 2025's Greatest Hits. Behind my voice right now is Limb Lifter. Want to see them Saturday, so stoked. We're going to keep trucking along, and we're going to hear from a band from London / Manchester called The Oozes, and this is Bitch Boy.

Welcome back to Homesick Radio with Stasia, streaming from Maker Park Radio here on Staten Island. You started that set off with Bitch Boy by The Oozes, out of London / Manchester, single from 2021. And then we had The Rent by Girlwood, another single, 2022, and they're out of Kentucky. Then we had Kiss Me Girl by Hands Off Gretel from South Yorkshire. I was saying to Gwen, I'm so sad because I didn't know about this band until recently and they are no more, sadly. That's from 2019's I Want the World. And we finished off with our only Canadians in that set too, The Fake Friends from Montreal with The Way She Goes. Another single, so many singles these days, 2026. We have a little bit of a ladies' choice sort of mini set coming up for you now. We're going to start off with Sunday Morning out of Vancouver with Carry the Sky.

Welcome back from our small yet long Tucson set. We heard from Sunday Morning with Carry the Sky out of Vancouver, fronted by Bruce Wilson, former member, lead singer perhaps, of Tank Hog, which was a very different band. And that is Sunday Morning's most recent single. And then we had Knee Socks by the Arctic Monkeys. I felt like I had to play the Arctic Monkeys after I'd played the Fake Friends earlier. And I felt like that inspiration, influence was worn on their sleeve. We're going to continue with another set that starts with the same band that started the show. And this is the first, this is the song that actually started the show. Those of you who have listened to Homesick before know that it all starts with one song. And the song it started with is called I Hate It Here, which you can imagine, by So Good. 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

Welcome back. You're listening to Homesick Radio with Stasia, streaming from Maker Park Radio here on Staten Island. Trekking along pretty quick tonight. We might end a little early, but you'll want to stay tuned because Gwen is here with Radio Scramble after me. Likely a bit more mellow. Maybe not. Okay, never mind. I stand corrected. We started that set off with I Hate It Here by So Good from 2023's album Dogs. And then we had Honey by Luna Aura from 2020's Three Cheers for the American Beauty, all caps, out of LA via Phoenix. And then we had Seventh Floor by Ali X from 2025's Happiness Is Going to Get You, out of Toronto. Followed up by Skirts and Salads by Shelf Lives from 2022's self-titled album. In the UK now, but born in Toronto, so I'm claiming them. We are going to continue on with Evacuate by the Boxer Rebellion from quite a few years ago. We'll sit back and enjoy.

Welcome back to Homesick Radio with Stasia. Stream from Maker Park Radio here on Staten Island. A bit of a retro set for us all. We started off with Evacuate by the Boxer Rebellion from 2009's Union. They're out of London. And then we had You Picked Me by A Fine Frenzy from 2007's One Cell in the Sea out of Seattle. And we had My Beloved Weaker Thans with Plea from a Cat Named Virtute from 2003's Reconstruction Site from Winnipeg. Then we had Let's Dance to Joy Division by the Wombats from 2007's A Guide to Love, Loss, and Desperation out of Liverpool. And then the at one time controversial, but not really anymore, Kiss with a Fist by Florence and the Machine from 2009's Lungs out of London. And again, I'm talking over Limblifter. Going to see them in Toronto this weekend. I'm super excited. The show's going to be a bit short tonight. We have our second last set with a bit of a variety of bands, but I think they work together, including what I think is the world premiere of the new Lazarettes track. So thank you, boys, for trusting me with this. But we're not going to start with it. We're going to start off with a song by Opus Kink called Come Over, Do Me Wrong.

Welcome back to Homesick Radio Astasia. Well, we've somehow whipped through everything super quickly tonight. Maybe I did not stack up as many songs as I should have. Apologies. I was just talking with Gwen, and we're probably going to start Radio Scramble a little before 8, so just hang tight. You know, no one's after us, so it's all good. So that little set was delicious, and we started with Come Over Do Me Wrong by Opus Kink from 2026's A Sweet Goodbye from Brighton. Perhaps another little Arctic Monkeys inspo. And then we had the world premiere of Do It All Again by Lazarettes. It's a forthcoming single. It's not released yet. They just gave us some access to it tonight to play for you. Playing Kingston tonight, the Toucan. And then they're off to Montreal. They're going to play Barfly on Saturday. And Ottawa in between. So check out their socials. And then we had Handsome Man by Wednesday from 2021's Twin Plagues out of Asheville. Gwen and I were lamenting not seeing them earlier because now the venues are too big. Time for the thank yous. As always, Kristen and Tom for creating this little station for the misfits. All the DJs and folks who volunteer here. Such a good crew to work with. Coming upon the high season now. Getting ready for some shows. We're going to end off with Hard Sun, and on my socials I advertised the Eddie Vedder version, but then I said no, I don't want to do that. I want to play the original. I want to play Indio from 1989's Big Harvest. I just tried to buy this on Discogs and it wasn't happening for me. If you have it and want to send it to me, feel free. Indio is Gordon Peterson out of Toronto. A beautiful song. I love it so much. Stay safe, everyone, and I'll see you in 2 weeks. Or you'll hear me anyway.

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1: He's a very naughty boy!
2: Good morning, I'm Jay Gray. This is Scallywag Beats on New York's Maker Park Radio. How have you all been doing? It's been a minute since I did a show. I'm just finishing up my stint here in Nashville, Tennessee, before heading back to the hustle and bustle of the Big Apple. It's always bittersweet because I love both places so much. I miss each of them when I'm not there. Ah, first world problems, eh? Boo bloody you to me. Anyway, back to the matter in hand. I've got a fantastic show for you today with songs from roughly within the last decade. A few are outside of that range, all of them brilliant in my humble opinion. It is heavily laden with Australian bands, for which I make no apologies whatsoever. Let's see what you think, shall we? Here's Cousin Tony's brand new Firebird with When This Is Over.

Kicking off today's show was one of many Australian bands being played today. That was Melbourne alt rockers Cousin Tony's brand new Firebird with When This Is Over. You'll find that on their 2022 album Smiles of Earth. Staying down under, Sydney Quartet The Shang gave us 2021's Here I Stand. And closing out the first set I played, possibly my favourite track of the show, that was Shame It's Not Now from Queensland rockers Girl and Girl. They had me with the line, I feel uncomfortable all the fucking time. That's from their 2021 EP, Atypical Friday Night, Shame, Sex and Misery. Ah, the good old days. Here's Morning Breath from Adam Newling.

Top of the set, yet another great Aussie musician to brighten your Sunday. That was Adam Newling with Morning Breath, which is from his 2021 EP, Occupational Anxiety. Sydney trio Sons of the East followed that with Not All My Fault. That's from their 2022 album, Palomore Parade. After that was Aussie songstress Ainsley Wills with Society. You'll find that on her 2019 album, All You Need. All You Have is All You Need. And closing out the set was Aussie duo Mama

I'm Jay Gray, you're listening to Scallywag Beats on New York's Maker Park Radio. Bit of a different format today as I play tracks from the last decade or so. Kicking off the set was California Quartet Benches with SASFM or She's a Sadist for Money, which was released in 2019. That was followed by Never Gonna Get It from Death of the High Street, who hail from Derby in the UK. You'll find that on their debut album Bragging About Breaking, which was released in September of last year. After that was Dublin's Orla Gartland with Kiss Your Face Forever. That's from her 2024 album Everybody Needs a Hero. And closing the set, we went back to Australia, well, of course we did, for The Terries and Cost the Peace, which you can find on their 2021 EP, the Terrysonic Mixtape. Next up, it's Spicy Water.

Perth quartet Spicy Water kicked off the set with their 2021 single Drunk Texts. That was followed by Blah Blah Blah from Melbourne's The Bel Air Lip Bombs. That was released in 2019. From Australia, we nipped across to New Zealand for Daffodils and How Do You Know? That's from their 2022 EP Stay the Night. Next up, it's Animals That Swim.

London's Animals That Swim kicked off the set with King Beer, which was their debut single back in 1992, and is from their Workshy album, which was released back in 94. After that, we went back to Melbourne, Australia for Kitchen Boy and their 2019 single Charlie Don't Party, and I just played Mystery from Toronto's The B-Girls. I've no idea when the single was released, but this version can be found on their 1997 compilation album, Who Says Girls Can't Rock? Next up, it's The Moss

This is Scallywag Beats. I'm Jay Gray. I hope you're having a great Sunday wallowing in the refreshing sound bath provided by yours truly. You're very, very welcome. Top of the set was The Moss, who hailed from Hawaii and are based in Salt Lake City. The track was Grand Hoodoo and was released in 2020. Aussie rockers Rah Rah Viper followed that with their 2020 single Paddy. After that was Canadian songstress Goldie Boutillier with Cowboy Gangster Politician, which is from her 2022 EP of the same name. And closing the set, we stayed in Canada for Nova Scotia rockers Sloan with The Other Man, which you can find on their 2001 album Pretty Together. Next up, it's Michael Kiwanuka.

London's Michael Kiwanuka kicked off the set with Cold Little Heart. You'll find that on his 2016 album Love and Hate. Melbourne's Rancid Eddie followed that with their 2022 single Tiger Love. And I just played the piano version of Dancing with Demons from Teesside Quintet Comparison. That's from their 2022 EP, You Say She's Satisfied. Next up, it's Cuff the Duke.

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That's a fact. That's Maker Park Radio. Make sure you check out all the other great shows live and in our archives on our website, npr.nyc. All the very talented DJs here volunteer their time to bring you a rich and diverse hodgepodge of amazing music. So don't sleep on it. All right, who did I play in that set? Well, first up was Canada's Cuff the Duke with The Future Hangs, which is from their self-titled album released in 2005. After that was Brooklyn's cello-driven pop-punk band Early Riser with Find Me for the Waltz, which is from their 2017 album Currents. That was followed by Cool Cats from London's Human Interest, which you can find on their 2022 EP Desire Paths. And I just played I Don't Want to Think About It from Canada's Wild Strawberries. The track is from their Heroin album, which was released in 1995. Next up, it's the final set of the show. Here's Panic Shack.

you for a spin. And it's funny, so why the hell are you not laughing? I said it's funny, so why the hell are you not laughing? I said it's funny, so why the hell

The ground is getting closer, closer, closer. I only came outside to take you for a spin. And it's funny, so why the hell are you not laughing?

Welsh rockers Panic Shack kicked off the final set with Do Something. That's from their self-titled debut album released last year. California indie rockers The Mountain Goats followed that with See America Right, which you can find on their 2003 album Tallahassee. That's such a cool song, that one. We then had Watching the Dogs from Dream Pony out of NYC. That's from their 2024 album Suspicion Today. Also out of New York City, we had Human People with Mood Swings, which you can find on their one and only album Butterflies Drink Turtle Tears, which was released in 2018. And closing out the set, and indeed the show, was Canadian rockers Wolf Parade with Automatic. You can find that on their 2016 EP, Wolf Parade EP4. So that's it, my friends. We've once more come to the end of the show. Thanks so much for hanging out with me today. Really appreciate it. I really hope you enjoyed the bands I selected. Drop me a line on internet if you are interested. I'll be back again in a couple of weeks. Until then, stay safe out there. I'll see you soon. Bye.

Hey, hey, hey. Good morning, guys. It's your girl, Aura, and you're tuned in for another episode of Whatever on Maker Park Radio. These are going to be our new spring hours, so I'll be here every 2 weeks, Wednesday at 12. So tune in. For the next 2 hours, I'm going to be playing Whatever I Want, and you're going to love it. Okay.

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But it all blends perfectly. Let the liquor tell it. Hey, hey, look, baby, they playing our song. And the crowd goes wild, as if Holyfield just won the fight. But in actuality, it's only about 3 a.m. And three niggas just done got hauled off in the ambulance. Two niggas done started busting. 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

But the United Parcel Service and the people at the post office didn't call you back because you had cloudy piss. So now you back in the trap. Just that. Trap. 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

Hey guys, I hope you're enjoying the show. You're tuned into whatever, and my name is Aura. I'm your host. Not only am I a DJ, but I'm just music. I designed this scarf. I made these graphics, and this is whatever, where I just play whatever I want. Catch me here on Maker Park Radio every Wednesday or every other Wednesday. 12 to 2 p.m. We're gonna keep rocking. I'm gonna actually play y'all one of my songs. This new song, it's called Miss Animal. It was released a few months ago. And yeah, you're welcome.

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What an incredible song. Shout out all my Dominicans. Que lo que? Get intimate by your girl, Aura. All right, we're about to get into the tunes. Right back into the tunes. Y'all already know. This is whatever. And we're going to keep going until 2 p.m. Mwah.

with you.

0: You guys, that's honestly one of my favorite songs. That's by one of my friends named V. That's one of her older songs. 5 years ago. She's such a talent. And it makes me feel so much. But hey, it's your girl Aura, and you're tuned into Whatever. This is my bi-weekly radio show. We're here at 12 to 2 p.m. Not only am I a DJ, but I'm a fabulous artist. Go check out my music. I have another 20 minutes or so we're going to keep jamming out. And thanks for being here.
1: I just want you to relax. Ease into it.

That was Whatever Wednesday. My name is Aura. I'll catch y'all again on May 6th, 12 to 2 p.m. Love you. Have a great day. Thanks for tuning into Whatever.

0: All right, Maker Park.
1: Welcome.
0: We're back. Whew, it's been a bit. Well, I'm back. Alex is not with us tonight, but that's all right. She's at Florence and the Machine, which is actually how we're going to start the night. It's been a bit.
1: Welcome.
0: I haven't been doing this since December. Lots happened since December, but here we are.
1: Welcome.
0: Yeah.
1: To this ritual.
0: We're going to be all over the place. We got tons of new music, which is not always common. Tons of old stuff. We're going to be all over the map. We have everything. As I mentioned, we got Florence and the Machine. We got new Madonna. I know that's not always something we always play, but we're going to do it. Nine Inch Noise, which, yes, you heard me correctly. Nine Inch Noise. I pulled up some Cassius, some classic Cassius. Who the hell knows what else we're going to get to? Lots of stuff. But we're down here. Feel free to text or write or however you want to communicate down here. And we'll just start off with the shout-outs quick. Let's make sure that you are paying attention to all the Maker Park stuff going on. Keep checking out their Facebook, their Instagram, Maker Park, MakerParkRadio.nyc. There's tons of stuff going on coming up soon. Everything from the record fair to the concerts across the street and tons of stuff. So pay attention to that. And there's even going to be like a vinyl night that's like sponsored by Maker Park in a couple of weeks that I'm a part of. So there will be a ton of things. So pay attention. That's why it's one of the reasons I love this. It's why we do this. Is this big Staten Island connection and how much this radio station really does for our community. So. Anyway, that's enough of my my little PSA for the evening. This is Welcome to My Head, and this first track is by Florence and the Machine. I was just thinking, I knew there was a track that it had been a long time since I had heard this, and I actually just tried to find it on Spotify, and it's not available. Oh, I'm interrupting her. But anyway. This is called Rabbit Heart, the Lee Zero remix. Welcome to my head, everybody.

0: by the way, it all started like this. So how's your evening so far?
1: Don't be a barbecue.

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Stop. Hold my hand. You're beautiful. Tell me your secrets. Dance with me. Let's go. Stop. Just breathe.